From Poughkeepsie over in upstate New York, Against the Current with Paralyzed. Just to wake you up this Saturday afternoon or Saturday noontime, the Villanova Sisters from Mexico, The Warning. With Kerosene. A little bit to wake you up. We'll tune it down in just a little bit.

let's kick back and enjoy a sundowner and unwind together. We'll play a few tunes and crack a joke or two. Monday to Friday, 6:30 to 9. Sunset Sounds here on Radio 3. The sun goes down.

the band from Cardiff in Wales. Although none of the founding members remain in the band. A three-man band now. Lucas Woodland, Scott Carey, Benjamin Elliott. On RTHK Radio 3, this song, released in 2021, from the album The Greatest Mistake of My Life. On RTHK Radio 3, you're listening to So Saturday with myself, Jeff Chung, this Saturday Avo. Welcome, welcome. Good afternoon indeed. I'm here

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1: Thanks again to Chris Lau for joining us on the show again to talk all things Hong Kong and local football, with plenty of action to come in the next few weeks as well. And with that, that wraps up another action-packed edition of Sports Break this week. Thank you for spending your afternoon with us. Another shout-out to our guests this week, Rafiq, Kicker Boy, and Chris.
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Let's start off our journey, the musical journey with the stars. By the way, the yellow fire danger warning is in effect right now. That's right, the Mid-Autumn Festival is ahead of us. When there's moon, there's stars. When there's stars, there are angels.

Tonight's gonna be a good night, and I think every night's gonna be a good night. That's depend on how you make of it. The time is now 10:45.

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1: That wine was really good. It's still early. I'll go for a ride.
2: Any driver found exceeding the prescribed alcohol limit will face prosecution under the law. The driver is liable for a maximum fine of $25,000, imprisonment for up to 3 years, driving disqualification for up to 5 years, and will incur 10 driving offense points.
3: The Electoral Affairs Commission is consulting the public on the provisional recommendations on the boundaries and names of District Council geographical constituencies for the 2027 District Council Ordinary Election. You may submit your views on the proposal.